BTV Радио. 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My eyes got fooled by the view I expected. But at least I choose to play. 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

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I blasted off the planet, rock that caused catastrophe, and it matters more because I had it. Now I had a thought about wreaking havoc on an opposition. Kind of shocking, they want a static with precision. 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I ain't talking second packet. Pack it up on panic, better back.